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And I'm not really one of those dudes that does that voice. I just felt like clearing my throat. I always

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1: 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What a beat, man. What a beat,
2: Forecast, plenty of sunshine through today with seasonal temperatures. We should reach our normal high of about 82 degrees by this afternoon. Clear skies tonight with a low of 7.
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0: Wow. Good morning, boys and girls. Welcome to Into East Radio. Brand new week. It's Monday morning with Steve on The Breakfast Show. Good morning to Carol, first one up this morning on the text line saying, good morning, Steve-o. Good morning, Carol. DJ Dave saying, good morning. Good morning. It's not Boise, it's DJ Dave. Hold on, Boise is here as well.
1: Good morning, Steve-o. Boise here.
0: Boise is here as well. And a very good morning to Danny Barnard as well this morning. So again, good morning, Bedford. Good morning, Steve. I appreciate the energy, buddy. Hope everyone has a fantastic stress-free week ahead. Now, I'm hoping exactly the same. Getting ready for holiday next week, of course, as you all know already. Right, the message line is open. That's the WhatsApp number, 07434-146193. Come straight to me in the studio if you want to drop me a message this morning. Let me know what you're up to today, what your plans are for the week ahead. This morning through the show, I'm going to try and do the guess the year at 7:30, see if I can get myself organised for that, of course, and I'm going to keep you up to date with the traffic and weather on the 2020. Right, here come the Fine Young Cannibals, teeth in, Fine Young Cannibals with A Good Thing this morning.

Fine Young Cannibals, Good Thing, here on Interbeats Radio. It's a breakfast show with me, Steve. If you just joined us, good morning. It's 7:15. We've got a great day ahead of us with some great tunes lined up, especially here on the breakfast show. Now, I'm hoping Frenchie's better. He'll drop me a message. He's been poorly with this nasty sore throat bug that's been going around. A lot of people have. I felt a little bit rough, to be fair, to be honest. Friday afternoon, evening, I thought, I'm coming down with something. Straight to the chemist, got myself some stuff, and I'm okay. I beat it away. Holly Johnson now with us. This is Americanos. Some upbeat feel-good tunes for your breakfast show. Yeah. Happy stuff, you know the stuff.

It is the first visit of this morning. Let's see what we've got going on for you this morning. I've just checked on the roads in and around Bedford. There is nothing to report anywhere whatsoever this morning. Everything's looking clear and cushy this morning. So we say cushy. It really does look nice out there. Nothing to report on the roads. Weather today, it's looking like an absolutely fantastic day across Bedfordshire and probably the rest of the UK. We've got a dry and sunny day throughout, right, with variable amounts of very high wispy cloud, but otherwise mostly clear skies, feeling warm, perhaps very warm in the sunshine. Winds remaining very light today throughout, with a maximum temperature today of 23 degrees. We're above average. Let's stay that way. We like it above average. The glass is half full. Right, here comes some Roxette with a look. Let's rock.

Roxette, The Look. Right, I'm going to squeeze one more in, then we're going to do the... I've got myself organised. I have. I organised in the studio. I'm going to play you one more tune, then we'll look at the Guest of the Year, three in a row. Before we do, here comes some Transvision Vamp with Baby, I Don't Care. Oh, we're rocking this morning.

It's as simple as that, right? Three in a row, all from the same year, but what's the year? First one up for you this morning is Simply Red. It's called Something Got Me Started. But what's that mean if you know the number? You must know it. I'll tell you in a minute.

Simply Red, Something Got Me Started. There's your first one of three, but what's the year? WhatsApp me 07434 146 193, or simply play along at home or in the car just for a bit of fun. Well, your second one, from the same year, this is Lisa Stansfield with a track called Change.

Lisa Stansfield, of course, that's Change. Now, you can cheat if you like. I don't mind. It's up to you. If you feel the need to, it's fine. But it's good to get that grey matter working. It's three in a row, but what's the year? I've got a few guesses through on the WhatsApp number this morning. Thank you for that. If you're playing along at home, that's absolutely fine. Get that grey matter working on a Monday morning. One more. One more, then we'll look at the weather again. Time flies, it really does. Okay, one more from the year, but what is the year? This one may throw you off a little bit, I'm not sure.

That is the Pet Shop Boys, where the streets have no name, can't take my eyes off of you. Okay, so on the WhatsApp number this morning, we've got Caroline. Good morning, Caroline. We've got Jeff as well. Good morning, Jeff. We've got Carol, DJ Dave and Avril all having a guess at this morning's year, what those three songs were from. And do you know what? This morning, all of you can have a gold star. You're all getting it correct this morning. Avril, a.k.a. Special A, get it correct. DJ Dave saying 1991. Carol saying 1991 as well, as everyone else on the WhatsApp line this morning. If you guessed that at home and you're playing along at home, give yourself a little gold star and feel good for your Monday morning. How's that?

Right, second visit, nothing's happened on the roads. It's all exactly the same as it was 20 minutes ago. Nothing to report. Let's leave that right there. Weather today, highs of 23 degrees. It's above average for this time of the year. It's going to be dry and sunny throughout the day with variable amounts of very light cloud. Winds are very low throughout the day. It's going to feel warm, sometimes rather warm in the sunshine today. It's going to be beautiful across Bedford this morning. Right, the WhatsApp number 07434 146 193. If you want to mention on the radio with me, Steve-O, on the Breakfast Show, drop me a message as soon as you possibly can. This is the KLF, not played this for such a long time. It's Justified and Ancient on Interbeats Radio.

Cece Peniston, we got a love thing going on. We got to definitely have here on Interbeats Radio. Right, the WhatsApp number, drop me a message, say good morning, Steve-O. Let me know you're there. Let me know what you're doing today. Anything exciting going on? Maybe you're off to the gym, or maybe you've been to the gym and you're just home having a cup of coffee, preparing yourself for a brand new week at work. Without you telling me, I don't know. I just have to guess. But the one thing I do know is that I do love your smile, especially on a Monday morning. So let me know you're smiling at least.

Sinead, so love your smile. Someone who's not smiling this morning. Going to say good morning to Emma. Emma's saying, good morning, Steve-O. I'm on my way to work at the Hangar today. That's at Shortstown, if you don't know where that is. Drop it in, give it a visit. And she's saying it's by Wednesday, so I've got the hump. So that must have been you work Saturday, Sunday. This is your midweek. You got Tuesday and Wednesday, and then it's your weekend, Thursday, Friday. I see what you're saying. So it's Emma's hump day, and she's got the hump, and everyone else is smiling. And do you know what, Emma? I don't care. Nor does Shakespeare's sister, to be honest.

Shakespeare's sister, I don't care. Play that for Emma this morning because I don't care. She said, it's a hum day midweek. I don't care. She's going to work. I'm not. I am at work at the moment, but only for another hour and a little bit. Then I'm going to. Monday is really my day off. Sinterbeast Radio, Steve-O's Breakfast Show. Good morning, boys and girls. Welcome to a brand new week.

SL2 on a Ragga Tip. Sending that one out to Bubsy this morning. Not heard from him for a long time. How you doing, Bubsy? Tinderbeast Radio. It's The Breakfast Show with me, Steve-O. Catch me Monday to Friday, 7 till 9. And then Fredgy 9 till 12. David Clark, 12 till 2. They will update you on this afternoon's entertainments. There's that. Right, Arrested Development.

George Michael, Too Funky. Now, this is fairly standard for a Monday morning. You're all a little bit quiet on the WhatsApp messages, which I understand, you know, you're thinking about going to work or school or whatever you're doing this morning, college, maybe college, university or something, whatever you're getting up to go to this morning, you think, oh, I've just done the weekend, it's gone so quick, I don't want to go, don't want to do it. But just think, 5 days' time, it will be here again. You get the weekend again. It's only 5 days. And between now and then, you get five breakfast shows with me, Steve-O, five Frenchies and five David Clarks. What's the point in worrying about things? There's nothing to worry about. We've got the tunes, we've got your covers. Just smile and get on with it.

Bit of Robin S, Show Me Love, which we're all doing on a Monday morning. I hope you're smiling and feeling good. Good morning to everyone in the Harper Centre this morning. Good morning to Sam and all the security guards. They're working hard as always, especially the one. You know, I always feel sorry for the guy that has to stand by the staircase all day long. He just stands there looking around just in case. But they're always there just in case, which is absolutely brilliant. So to you, if you're standing there right now, good morning. Hope you're feeling okay. Put a smile on your face. Go on. And anyone else that's walking around in the Harper Centre, going to get their breakfast or heading towards work, whatever you're doing this morning, have a fantastic Monday. Here comes some Ace of Base, and it's called All That She Wants.

It is. It's the last 20 of the 20s. Okay, let's have a look, see what's going on. Roads in around Bedford starting to look a bit busier this morning, but no accidents or incidents to report. Just the usual way to traffic in and around the town. I need tell you no more. You only need to know if there's an accident or an incident. Weather today, above average on temperature, 23 degrees. It's going to feel rather warm in the sunshine this afternoon. Dry throughout, light variable cloud very high up this morning, but remaining blue and sunshiny most of the day. Light winds feeling very warm. There you go, you're up to date today. Good morning to Lee Sargent. He's just dropped me a message. Good morning, Lee. Hope you're feeling good, mate. He's saying, I've just turned the dial to smile. So that means he's just tuned into Interbeats. Hey, Lee, I've got a tune for you, mate.

just a touch of Ultra Beat, Pretty Green Eyes here on Interbeats Radio. Dave's saying, so the neighbours are getting a bit of Steve-O, whether they like it or not. I'm guessing he's got the speakers turned up full, the doors and windows open, so everybody's getting a bit of Steve-O down on London Road this morning. It's Interbeats Radio, playing the tunes you love and the ones you like to hear.

0: Teddy Guetta, When Love Takes Over, out to Lee Sargent this morning. And do you know what? I love his little comment there. It's brilliant. Turn the dial to smile. I'm going to adopt that. I might use that. Turn the dial to smile. Good morning to Karen. She's locked in from sunny Turkey this morning. Oh, I am jealous. So there's a picture of her with a mirror sunglasses on. Now, I like looking in the glasses to see what's in the reflection. So be careful what you're looking at, Karen. Right, shout out to Lisa holding the fort in the kiosk this week, please. I can do that for you. Lisa, in the kiosk, how are you doing? I hope you're okay. Don't work too hard. Karen's away, you know, while the cat's away. You know what I'm saying? Right, with them people, One Night in Heaven.
1: One night in heaven.
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Centrebeats Radio, time check for you. It's 8:31. 29 minutes left of the breakfast show with me, Steve-O. Then Fringe takes over for the brunch show. And then Debbie Clark at 12 till 2 for the lunchtime show. There you go. You've got us all day.

as wide and shine. I do like that. Just if you're sitting in the sunshine this morning like Karen is, I'm very jealous. But I do know that Karen will be back from her holiday before I go on mine. So I feel a little bit better with that, to be honest. Some Corona Now, Rhythm of the Night here on InSpeaks Radio.

Krona Rhythm of the Night. Jeff's just dropped me a message saying, Steve, I wish I was going on holiday. And do you know what? I wish I was. Oh, hang on a minute. I am. In about a week and a bit or something like that. Good morning to Shane. He's not letting Karen own this. Oh, no. Shane's not letting you own this, Karen. He's saying, good morning from Mallorca this morning. And he's sitting by the pool with blue skies and everything's going on for him this morning. So you can't have it all to yourself, Karen. It's not all yours this morning. Carol's saying, at least you got your your breakfast bun before Karen went on holiday. I did. Into Beats Radio. Good morning.

Alex Party, don't give me your live right time check for you. It's just gone 20 to 9 here on The Breakfast Show with me, Steve-O. Just under 20 minutes left of me this morning. Drop it. Oh, a bit of Bobby Brown now.

Bobby Brown, too, can play that game. Can I have a big shout-out, Steve-O, to Fagbreak and JT for holding the fort at work, saying your saviour will be back on Thursday. That's from Shane. So he's your saviour, and he said he'll be back on Thursday to take care of things and sort things out that you've probably, whatever, while he's been away. That's what he's saying anyway. Sinter Meets Radio, Breakfast Show with me, Steve-O. I always twist the messages a little bit. You must know that by now.

make sure you're wearing some clothes, will you please? So good morning to Grace. That's Karen's mum, the reflection in the glasses. Good morning to you, Shane. You mustn't be sitting by the pool by yourself. Who are you sitting with this morning, Shane? Let me know. Be careful of the reflections.

That's a bit of M&A. I've got a little something for you. I've got some tunes for you in the mornings. That's what I've got. So that's your Monday morning breakfast. So drawing to a close, I've got one more tune for you this morning. Frenchie's up just after 9, after the ads. And I'll be back tomorrow morning for, of course, Jukebox Tuesday from 7 till 9 tomorrow morning. Don't be late. If you're on holiday, enjoy the sunshine and make sure you apply that sun cream. Do not get burnt. We don't want any of that going on. And I'll see you tomorrow morning, bright and early, for Jukebox Tuesday. Have a great Monday, people.

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0: Monday motivation. 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
1: Interbeast Radio, Sansa Jamie Jones on the remix, of course, it's Disclosure, and that one is simply called Latch. It's Monday Motivation, you're vibing with a Frenchman, bonjour. It always seems impossible until it's done. Nelson Mandela.

0: want to say good morning to Stacy. Good morning to Raf. Good morning to Tracy.
1: Come on. 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
0: How you doing, Chow Down?
1: Don't waste time.
0: Official sponsors of the Brekkie Brunch. Big shout out to Steve-O for the last two. I'll be for

0: Styles, you are playing on 106.5 FM. Yeah.
1: How you mean? I need to cover around. Feel good show. Monday motivation. Tracy, I see you. She says I'm all good this morning.
2: Don't feel like there's no love to be found.
1: She didn't want to leave the house this morning.

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Yeah. 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Element.

want to say good morning to the cake man. That's Shane. He's in Mallorca. Looking very cool. He's got the shades on. Vibing to Interbeats at the pool. Headphones on. How you doing, Shane? I want to say big shouts out to NHS. So as we speak, I got tonsillitis. I couldn't believe it. Like at my age, I didn't even think grown men could get tonsillitis, but I do. All right. The pain was so unbearable. Listen, on Friday night, if it was a 5-year-old kid, I'd have cried. I couldn't take it no more. You know, like I was tossing and turning. I couldn't swallow. You don't realize how many times you swallow your own saliva up until you got tonsillitis. I could not swallow. My head started pounding. Everything, my mouth, everything was horrible. Saturday, I said, you know what? I'm going to A&E, right? Because I needed antibiotics. You can't buy them over the counter. I didn't know that you could go to the chemist and get them, all right? But I knew I could, my GP wasn't open. So I said, you know what, Saturday, babes, please come A&E with me. I kid you not, right? I went into A&E, right? I went there, they said to me, wait for the nurse so that you could speak to her and she'll tell you which department to go. I waited 5 minutes, nurse came, and then they sent me to a different unit, right? I went in there was nobody in there, right? I said to the lady, wow, I'm the only one here. She goes, don't jinx it, young man, don't jinx it, all right? We've had a hectic day. I kid you not, 5 minutes later they saw me. Within 25 minutes I was in and out. What? I was dreading going there. There's people that talk about waiting in A&E for like 8, 9, 10, 11, 12 hours. I was in and out in 25 minutes, had my prescription, I was gone. All right. Thank God for antibiotics, because I don't know what they put in them, but it soothed my throat. Not the antibiotics, the painkillers that they gave me. Yeah, the painkillers, whatever they, paracetamol, it was not cutting it. It was definitely not cutting it. They gave me these tablets and some antibiotics. Oh, wow. Wow. 4 years, four hours, I'm absolutely okay. But after that, it starts to feel like, oh, the throat starts to hurt again. So you got to bear with me. You got to bear with me. But I could not stay home another day. No way. No way. I had to come out. I've been at home, sitting at home on the couch. Literally, I've been a couch potato for 4 days straight, binging on Lioness. Bins on the gentleman. Fredward, how could you do your brother like that? Started more.

Health is wealth. So everybody's on holiday. 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The sun's back out. Maybe I'm going too far. It's not gonna be blazing hot, but the sun's gonna be shining.

0: Big shout out to Danny. 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She's off to Marbs. Good morning, Karen. She's vibing in Turkey. Merhaba. How you doing? She's by the pool. Big shout out to Shane. He's on holiday too.
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0: Shane's on holiday.

sure Steve-O's going as well. He said he's off to Rhodes. When you going, Steve-O? When you off to Rhodes? He deserves a break. 07-434-146-193. It's good to dream. How'd I into this?

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0: Still such a vibe. Sounds of Daniel Bedingfield. Sometimes you just know. Big shout out to Lisa. She's got the reins at the kiosk this week. And Lisa, I hope you locked in. How you doing, Lisa? Welcome to the home of good music. It's Francois. Well, I call myself that when I'm on a night out, all right? When I'm suited and booted, I call myself Francois. But Mamsie calls me Francis. There's no Francois around about it. Shouts out to Karen. She's by the pool. All right, Shane's by the pool. Let's discuss this, right? Guys, when you go on holiday, what kind of holidays do you have? All right, I've got confession. You know, I've been to so many places, but I've never, ever. I'm lying. When my kids were younger, I did it a couple of times just for their sake. But I've never really sat by the pool, right? Every time I go, any country that I go to, right, I want to mix and mingle with the locals. I want to go out. I never stay in the resort. All right, do you stay in the resort, Karen? Shane, do you stay in the resort? Do you go there and stay? I mean, there's certain people, right, they book a nice little 5-star, 4-star hotel, all right, and maybe it's nice and beautiful in that resort, and some people, they go there for 2 weeks and stay in the resort for 2 weeks. I mean, I don't get it, all right, and that's not knocking anybody that does that, but what type of holidays do you do, all right? Do you go wherever you're going and just stay in that beautiful resort? And maybe it's all inclusive, so you stay there, you have your breakfast, you have your lunch, you have your dinner, and you don't venture out. I can't do that. I need to venture. I need to speak to some locals. All right. I need to taste food that's not in the resort. That's what I need to do. What type of holidays do you guys do? All right. Who stays in the resort and who goes out? Who goes out to venture and wants to mix with the locals? Talk to me. 07-434-146-193. Seems like everybody's going on holiday. Shout out to my one of my best friends, Mr. Dawes. He's off to Jamaica right now. Have a great holidays, Dawes. Yeah. How you doing, Adrian? Out to the tipper driver. Karen says she stays by the pool.
1: Having a nice time.
0: In the day.
1: Living
0: up. And they go out at night.
1: Friday, come
0: on. Boat trip on Friday.
1: 9 to 5, it ain't working out, so gotta take a little time out for myself.
0: You gotta love a little boat trip.

07-434-146-193. I love a holiday. I like to venture when I'm on holiday. I also like to learn new languages. I clock that, listen, right? When you go to some of these places, just try and learn the basics. Just the basics, whatever language they speak, if you learn the basics, you find that the people really take to you, all right? It's my little secret, right? It's definitely my little secret, yeah? And it's like, sometimes they look at you like, huh? You're talking my language, and it's like, it makes them happy. It really makes them happy, and you get extras, all right? You get extra love, you get extra this, you get extra that. And I love my time in Turkey as well. In Turkey, one of my best things that I did, right, we did this, it was a Jeep cruise. But the Jeep cruise, it was loads of Jeeps just following each other. But they gave all of us these big, powerful water guns, right? It was war. Every Jeep was warring against the other Jeeps, all right? It was war, all right? And I loved every single... Listen, them super soakers were soaking everything, yeah? It was beautiful. Went up in the mountains. It was crazy. Some of them Turkish drivers, they're crazy, all right? Because it's all hilly up there. I was in the Marmaris, and there's so many hills up there, and they're driving like, they're scared the life out of me sometimes, all right? Because some of the roads, there's no rails. There's no guardrails, and they're doing certain turns. I was like, Mehmet, relax. Relax, I got my life in the car, Mehmet. Mehmet, well, he was a real joker, you know? And, did this Jeep cruise, stopped off, and they made food somewhere, and it was great. We went to visit a couple of Turkish houses with some local people, saw how they're living and all kinds of different stuff. It was great, man. It was great. I really do like to mix and mingle with the locals. For me, that's really what I love the most, yeah. But when you're on holiday, a lot of the time, what do people go for? The weather, the sunshine. That's exactly what they go for. Unless you're going somewhere like a ski holiday. Good morning, Adrian. Good morning, Slick Tell. Shouts out to Millwall Terry. Saying good morning. Hope you're feeling better. Big love. Flow Heat Services. Always good to learn different languages. I love it. My missus trying to teach me Italian right now. Mi amore, what's going on, Linuch? I don't trust her though. She's teaching me bad words. Naughty girl. Good morning, Danny. Mr. Bernard. Zaza Gabriel. Of course, Adrian, I've got you.

0: sunshine. 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I know he's off on a cruise, Mediterranean cruise. That's something I want to do. Never been on a cruise. Hey Dots, how we sounding?
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0: How would I into this? You know when you're in the Caribbean and they drop that soca and you're on holiday, them evening parties, slow wine.

0: Everyone's slow whining and dancing and doing all kind of, they dance with each other's wives, each other's girlfriends, each other. It's just dancing, right? It's just, it's part of the culture, right? There's nothing into it. That's what they do. But coming from the UK, I'm not used to that. What do you mean you want to come and start slow whining with my missus, all right? It's not going to work, right? But when I realized that, I remember I was with my ex-wife at the time, all right? And she was pregnant with my son at the time, right? She was actually pregnant with my son at the time. And this guy just, he kind of pushed me away and started trying to slow wine with the mother of my kids. I looked at him like, are you? Then he just flung his missus over to me. And I was dancing, he was dancing, I clocked everyone's doing the same thing. I'm like, all right, okay. All right, is this how we doing it over here? I loved it. There's nothing into it. It's just the vibes. It's just the energy. All right. But if you don't come from that kind of culture, it's gonna take a minute. Cause you know how it goes. All right. People are touching with their partners. All right. You can't just dance with somebody's partner. All right. But they do. And it's just dancing. There's nothing else into it. All right. You see so many different things when you go around the world, and that's what I love about it. All right. There's certain things that you see in other countries that you'd never see in the UK, right? I was in Grenada and I saw like people build two-story houses, but they move in and they're living in the bottom story while they're building the top. You know, in the UK that would never happen, all right? I went to South Africa and I went to Zimbabwe, right? My family's over there, yeah. And over there, you know them pickup trucks? The pickup trucks, you see them over here in the UK as well. People, they ride in the back of the pickup truck. I kid you not, you will see 6-7 people just riding in the back of the pickup truck. No seatbelts involved, all right? They're sitting on the edge as well, and the car is going fast. And you look at these things, you think, wow, you would never see that in the UK, all right? You will never, ever see that in the UK. It works for them, and it's different. So I like to go and soak up different things in different parts of the world. It's holiday season, but there's something we need to speak on, all right? A lot of Brits do this. A lot of Americans, Europeans, they do this, right? So stop doing this right now. You see the fashion attire when you're going on holiday. There's certain people that wear Jesus sandals with socks on and a flowery shirt and unacceptable Bermuda shorts. You know them khaki shorts and them flowery shirts, Jesus sandals and socks. I mean, what part of the game is that? Stop it.
1: Still angles.
0: Stop it right now.
1: The elements.
0: Jesus sandals.

0: Shouts out to my neighbor Neil Sparks. I spoke to him the other day.
1: The Elements.
0: He says to me, French, who's that platinum guy? There's a track you've been playing. Oh, it's an absolute banger. It's something to do with Strawberry. I said, this track. He said, yeah, that track. Going out to Neil Sparks. Going out to Danny. Going out to Special A. Going out to DJ Stacey Bass. Over there at Sammy's Hat. Good morning, Birdman. Good morning, Stacey. It's Platinum Lee. He's in the building for the review tomorrow.
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0: Strawberry Heartbreak. Good morning, Jordana.

music from the homies, from the homies, from the homies. Buy one, get one free. It's time to move your body. So Shane says, no, that's not Shane. Millwall Terry. He says, I'm getting picked up tomorrow at 3 a.m. Ready for the med cruise. We're stopping in Italy.

It's a brand new feature. Myself and Platinum D. 11 till midday. The review. So for the first 2 hours, it's the request show as usual. You choose and I play. But for the last hour, 11 till 12, it's the review. And don't forget, every Tuesday, 8 till 10, it's Daisy Bass. Showcasing all things are, all things homegrown. 07-434-146-193. Mediterranean cruise, eh? It's good for some. Good morning, Rachel. How you doing? Keep it moving. Let's keep it moving.

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1: So Shane says 26 degrees already. Ooh, it's time to top up the baby oil. That's what he's saying. Top up the Johnson & Johnson's. You're gonna burn. Don't spend all day in the sun. I saw one man one time. I was out in a... In fact, I was right here in the UK. I was in Southend. You must have fell asleep on the beach. He looked like a beetroot. He must have been sore. He looked painful. This one's for you, Shane. Ain't no stopping.

07-434-146-193. Hey Basil, you quiet this morning? Hey Sparky, how you doing? Out to the holiday crew. Out to Shady Mallorca. The one thing I do like about the Spanish and Spain in general is very child friendly. I think I went to Spain for the first time. It was back like in 2004, 2005. One of them years there. All right. And it was different. Being that it's the first time, I wasn't really educated to Spain. All right. I wasn't educated to Spain. And it was crazy to me. All right. Coming from the UK, I'm thinking, right, we want to X, Y, Z with the kids. All right. And we're going to be home maybe just like I would do it in the UK. We're going to go out. We're going to have a good time. But we're going to be home 8, 9 o'clock. No, I got there. And people are getting ready at 8, 9 o'clock with the kids to go out. It was different to me. I was like, wow. Like, you see families outdoors midnight, they're out with their families. And they're very child friendly over there. My daughter, we went into a shop, one of these ornament shops. And she kept touching stuff. She was still little at the time. She kept touching everything and she broke something. So, being the good dad I am, I told her off. Hey! Guess what happened? They told me off for telling her off and proceeded to give her sweets and everything. All right. They honestly, I got told off for telling off my own daughter and she was given sweets for breaking stuff. I said, what part of the game is this? Right. You're not money. But they told me off. They told me off. Very friendly people, very child friendly. But on the flip side, one thing I don't like, I won't mention the countries. I've been to a couple of places and things I don't like is when I see kids, yeah, being made to work, kids, young kids under 10 years old, all right, doing things that 10 year olds should not be doing, like working, all right, carrying heavy loads and doing adult jobs, and they're kids. That I don't want to see. We vibe, you know. So many people going on holiday, already on holiday. So we're talking holidays. Interbeast Radio.

I had a great time in New York. It was too hot in New York though. Too many buildings. I need some greenery. Open spaces.

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How you doing, sir? How was your weekend? Into Beast Radio. Zero 7 434 146 193. Two Sugars, don't tell me you're going on holiday.

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Monday morning. So Nigel says, it's Monday. I feel like summer has gone. I feel a little bit down. It feels like summer. I got the shorts back on. I was about to pack up all my shorts and that. And then I thought, no.

Let me lift your spirits. Monday morning. Come on, Nigel. Let's put a smile on your face. Sun is shining, flavors are flowing. It's Into Beats Radio.

Monday morning, another week. Let's get it. Dreams never die. Pick them up on Monday. Ronnie T, how you doing, sir? I know you're disappointed. I know you're disappointed. You lost again. Then again, I'm lying. You drew. Yesterday was a draw. Big shout out to Ronnie T. Yeah, the Tommy Boy reunion party. I saw the footage on social media. It looked good. Always good to bring back some old school friends. Talk about the school days. Reminisce. Catch up with each other. Big up Ronnie T. Every single time. We'll catch him later.

Like summer, I'm looking outside, I see blue skies. It's a beautiful morning. It's Interbeats Radio. If you're hungry, go see Ruff and Tracy, Chow Down, official sponsors of the Breakfast and Brunch with a Frenchman, Francois. Bonjour, music.

How you doing, Jamal? Match day 5 of 38 games. The Prem. Friday night football. Brentford 3. Chelsea 0. Spurs 2. Aston Villa 3. That's on Saturday. Spurs, you lose again. What's going on, De Zerbi? Everton 1. Ipswich Town 0. Brighton 3. Arsenal 0. I didn't see that coming. Arsenal, what happened? Newcastle 2. Hull 1. Nottingham Forest 0. Coventry 1. Bournemouth 0. Liverpool 1. Man City 5. Sunderland 3. Game of the weekend. What a game. Leeds United 0. Crystal Palace 0. And then Super Sunday. Fulham 1. Man United 1. As we go into the international break,

Still such a vibe. Ralph Gum and Monica Blair. 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It sounds like summer. It feels like summer. One thing I'll tell you though, health is wealth. Look after your body.

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0: count your blessings. 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Joe Dash, what you saying?
1: Hello, see a DJ, a Frenchie, and him said, oh, if you look out for Shake a Leg Fridays, you don't know that when you're busier than the highways. You see me, I say, a Joe Dash represent.
0: Joe Dash, it's Monday, it's the feel good show. It's not Shake a Leg Friday, but we're going to keep it moving.

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07-434-146-193. Get involved. This one goes out to Two Sugars. So I said to Two Sugars last week, I was in on Wednesday, I was in Thursday and Friday. I said to Two Sugars, why did they call you Two Sugars? How you get that nickname? He said, well, I've been working in an office. I'm always drinking tea and I always want Two Sugars. So they called him Two Sugars, all right? So this day, people, they always ask me, like growing up, everybody called me Frinny, right? That was my nickname, right? But it changed to Frenchy. And people keep asking, why did they call you Frenchy? It's my kids that started it off. Because we was going through Google and that, right? Supposedly every name means something. Every name. Your name could be John. That probably means something as well. It could be Paul. Look it up. It means something. So they looked up Francis, which is my name. All right? That's my government name on my official documents. Francis. So they looked up what that meant. It said Frenchman. From that day on, it changed from Frinny to Frenchman. Yeah, literally changed overnight. They all started calling me Frenchy, and that's how the nickname came about. All right, and Two Sugars came about because at work he always wants Two Sugars. So I've just looked up, all right, funny nicknames and where they came from. All right, you've got Pothole, right? Somebody was given the nickname Pothole because and this name was given to someone that everyone constantly tries to avoid. Imagine you're called Pothole. Right, and you answer to that name only to find out where it came about. Everyone's constantly trying to avoid you. Wow, these guys are savage. All right, these guys are absolute savage. Aspirin, you wonder why they'd call somebody Aspirin. You're right, Aspirin, good morning, how you doing, Aspirin? Given to a co-worker because he was good for a headache. Every time it was about, he gave somebody a headache. Then you got Dave, Dave Javu, right? Deja Vu, but it says Dave Javu. Let me be easy, I'm hurting my own throat. Says Dave Javu, a given to a regular at a pub who constantly repeats the same exact stories. You know, people with the same stories, they've been telling them same stories since the 90s and they're still telling the same stories. When they start speaking, it's like, oh, Dave Javu. All right. So that's where that came from. Then we've got Soup. I wonder where Soup came from. Soup, given to a man whose brother was named Stuart because he was not. Soup given to a man whose brother was named Stuart because he was not as thick as Stew. People are savage. People are absolutely savage out there. All right. Wi-Fi. Right, from naturally from a person actual name, William Finch. Okay. All right, that one's not as funny. All right, let me see the last one. The Exorcist, given to a party guest who would always turn up, drink all the spirits and leave. Wow. They call them the Exorcist, given to a party guest to always turn up, drink all the spirits and leave. I know a couple of people like that. Always come empty-handed and they drink all the spirits and they leave. Maybe we should nickname you Exorcist. If you guys know anybody with a funny nickname, please let me know. Get involved in the text line and tell me where that nickname came from. 07-434-146-193. Back to the music, back to the vibes. Gonna send this one out to Danny Bernard, SIG Roofing, Sansa Maxwell, Ascension, out to Derek. How you doing, Mrs. Wright? Good morning to you. Let's go.

DJ Finesse. How you doing, sir? Big shout out to DJ Phoenix. How you doing, Phoenix? How to Lead the Flavor. Every Wednesday, GSM show. For the grown and the sexy, of course.

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Beautiful music. It's Interbeats Radio. The Feel Good Show. How are you into this? I see blue skies. No more rain in this cloud. Angie Stone.

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1: My sunshine has come. It feels like paradise this morning. Costa del Bedford, maybe not quite so. But it's still a beautiful morning. Sounds of Brucey, we in paradise.
2: I've been to hell and back with you.
1: Want to say good morning to Fitz.
2: Now we're in paradise.
1: Fitz Harris.
2: Look at all these flashing
1: lights. How you doing, Darren?
2: Sub-vibrating.
1: Good morning, Scott.
2: Potating.
1: Good morning, Dazza. Good morning, Platinum.
2: We've reached the afterlife.
1: Yeah, yeah.
2: We'll make it through the night. I've been to hell and back with
1: out to Nottingham.

That's David, Mr. Clark, but I call him DC. 07-434-146-193. We're in paradise. How would I answer this? If you wait, London Grammar, absolutely love this one. Shouts out Platinum Lee on this one.

Love it. It's liquid. And it feels so good. And it motivates. Monday motivation.

So Joe says, back to the nicknames. 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So Joe and her husband call their youngest son our dad. Whenever we go out, he always rings us and asks us when we're coming home, checking up on us. So they nicknamed him our dad. Nicknames. London Grammar.

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Tasmania, Sans Elude, Down Under, featuring Colin Hay. Energy, volume, let's go.

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Platinum Lee and myself. Brand new feature. It's called The Review. Reviewing the finest in homegrown bangers. And every Tuesday, 8 till 10, DJ Stacey Bass giving you all things that are good coming out of Bedford and surrounding areas.

0: make me feel. How are you feeling this morning?
1: Tears, you pour the wine.
0: Monday morning business. Let's get motivated.
1: You ask,
0: I want to say good morning to Jay, St. Michael's Road. How you doing, Jay?
1: Like every answer's your favorite.
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0: Martin Reed. 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

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His nickname was Sniper's Nightmare. 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Sniper's Nightmare. You can't stay still. People are savage. Poor guy. One leg was shorter than the other. So he waddled when he walked. They called him Sniper's Nightmare. Nicknames. Hybrid Minds. This one's called Youth.

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Andy says, I knew a guy called Kit Kat. He was always on a break. I've heard that one before, Kit Kat.

0: Bricky and Brunch with French.
1: 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Sounds of Sir Elton.

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That's the vibe. From Elton John into Bananarama, Cruel Summer, into Beast Radio.

0: Good morning to the auction room. How you doing, guys? Don't forget October the 17th. All roads into Sonaport. Interbeats team's gonna be there, disturbing the peace. A lot of drifting. See you guys down there, October the 17th. Breakfast and brunch.
1: It's too hot to handle, so I gotta get up and
0: go treat yourself to a chow down.

The love of house, for the love of music, that's what we do it for. Sounds of D-Move, featuring Nicole, for the love, French's House, volume please.

I've got 5 minutes left, and it's a done deal. Thank you very much for locking in. Don't touch that dial. DC's up next. Don't forget, on the drive time, DJ Ronnie T.

It's been a pleasure. It's good to be back, sitting on the hot seat. I'm back tomorrow, 9 till midday. So as per usual, for the first 2 hours, it's Tuesday request one, where the request line's open. For the final hour, it's a brand new feature alongside Platinum Lee. Called The Review. We want to have some brand new music every Tuesday for you guys. A couple of oldies in there as well. Strictly homegrown music. And every Tuesday, 8 till 10, DJ Stacey Bass. Giving you all things local. Don't you dare move. You can stay. Wongi Dube. That's the vibe. Please stay. DC's up next. I'm gone. See you guys tomorrow.

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You can stay. 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

Good afternoon. You're listening to Interbeats Radio. It's 7 minutes past 12 on Monday, the 21st of September. And this is David Clark, your lunchtime show host here every weekday, 12 to 2. Big shout out to Frenchie for feeling better. I'm glad you're back, mate. Hope you're feeling proper. And thanks for doing an amazing job on the show before. You can catch Frenchie every weekday, 9 till 12. And he's back now, baby. He's back. Coming up in the next 2 hours, you can expect great music, record of the week, and my daily music quiz, Flip It and Reverse It. But for those who've got the Monday blues, this one's for you. Yo.

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If all we could do that, that'd be brilliant. We've got a new listener alert. We have Julie up in Norfolk, or to the side in Norfolk. 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Welcome. Hope you are going to be listening for many years to come. Right, what are we talking about today? It's Monday, so let's cheer ourselves up with something silly. And it's going to be very silly while you're eating your lunch, okay? So, if you could bring one thing to a desert island and you're on your own, what would it be? And before you get all smart out there, I don't want to hear a boat, a flare gun, you know, an Uzi, whatever. I want to hear something that makes you titter or at least smile. Come on. What would you bring? 07434 146 193, WhatsApp, or you can obviously also do it through the Interbeats radio app down the bottom right as well. Come on, wake up.

Okay, okay. I have asked you to bring... What would you bring to a desert island? Frenchie's straight in there. I'm glad he's feeling better. Big up, Frenchie. He'd like an unlimited amount of omelettes from Lena. Hey, Emma. Thanks for joining in as well. What would you have if you could bring one thing to a desert island? We've got Jenny from Bedford, a potato peeler. You'll never appreciate one until you've got one, until you haven't got one. Stephen Kempston, a single roll of sellotape, it fixes everything. Well, I thought gaffer tape and WD-40 fixed everyone, but hey, I'm not the expert. What do you bring to a solo desert island, just you on your own? Come on, let us know.

0: the legendary Janet Jackson there. Whoops now. If you just joined us on Interbeats Radio, welcome. It's Monday. We're getting through the day. It's your lunchtime. Sit back, relax, and let me do all the work for you. Well, it wouldn't be a change, would it? Sitting here. Anyway, where are we? What would you bring if you were solo on a deserted island? What would you bring? We've got Julie said toilet paper. The problem with that, you come accustomed to the softness of it, because I assume it's going to be 3-ply. We're not animals, are we? But that's going to be gone very quickly. You're going to have to use it for fire and everything. So you've got to think practically as well. Emma's saying mini cheddars, but the red Leicester ones. Absolutely. Why is it? I love mini cheddars, but the red Leicester ones just hit different. Rob from Biggles Wade, a snorkel. I don't swim, but I'm prepared. Well, I don't swim either. But a snorkel, you don't have to swim. You kind of just look in the water and grab some fish to eat. And Michelle from Flitwick, she knows me very well. A cheese grater. I'm assuming I'll find cheese. 07434146193. Let me know. What would you bring to a deserted island? Keep them coming. And I love cheese.
1: 1975, we brought you an album with a song.

You See the Trouble with Me, Black Legend, here on Interbeats Radio. It's coming up to 12:30 already. Wow, hope you're well. We're talking about if you were deserted solo on a deserted island. That'll do. What one thing would you bring? Now, Helen's texted in. She's using a noggin. She said, a vast supply of books, once read enough to commit to memory, can be repurposed as kindling or bog roll. That, to us posh people, that's toilet paper. Good thinking, Helen. Tom from Bedford, a whistle. If I see a passing ship, I'm going to go absolutely crazy on it. Yeah? Paul from Sandy, this one's a wheelbarrow. No idea what I'd use the wheelbarrow for, but I need one. What do you know that we don't? Darren from Kempston, I think he's been out all weekend. Traffic cone. I just think it would make me feel at home. I worry what you've got up to this weekend there, Darren. 07434 146 193. Let us know, just for a bit of fun. It's Monday, after all, here on Interbeats Radio.

It is 12:32 on Monday, the 21st of September. And you listen to Interbeats Radio with me, David Clark, here every lunchtime, 12 till 2. Hope you're well. And I don't hope you're not feeling too sad about Monday, because, you know, it's the motivation and it's going to be Friday soon. Now, just out, I've just listened to this song because I love this song by Rihanna, Ponder Replay. And if you listen to it, to me, that goes, all the single ladies. Is it just me? No? Well, I'm just going to play it anyway.

Interbeats Radio. Daft Punk featuring Pharrell Williams, Get Lucky. I don't know why it doesn't mention Nile Rodgers in there as well. He wrote that after being told he was going to die of cancer. And he got a clear bill of health completely. Good man. What a writer. What a musician. What a legend. Okay, if you've just joined us, we're just about to start the infamous quiz. And you don't know what I'm talking about. It's called... Flip it and reverse it. This is where I take three songs, I flip and reverse them around, and you have to guess the name of the artist and the songs just for a bit of fun. However, you can have a virtual gold star, and if you get all three right, then you could go into the running to go and pick a song for the next hour. So it's massively low stakes, but worth winning no matter what. So let's have a first listen, and then I'll give you a clue.

0: it?
1: Definitely one of my trickier ones at the moment, because everyone's been getting them too easy. So I thought I'd challenge you this time. So if you think you know the name of the artist and the songs, just WhatsApp the message to 07434 146 193, or messages through the Interbeats radio app. Now, the clue is Remain. Okay? It's Remain.

I think that clue is going to massively help you, especially the second one and the third one now. For those who know your music, I think you're going to get those two. 07-434-146-193. This one is not me. I'm not a liar, Pink Pantheress. Pick up the-

Pink Panther's Boys Are Lie. That's the problem with these new songs, are like 2 minutes long. I'm trying to have a sip of water here, people. Right, those who just joined us here, we're doing Flip It and Reverse at the moment, and we've got quite a few people from you. JJ's got 1.5, Simon's got 1, Graham's got 0.5, and Lou has got 1 as well. So what do you think to this? So the hint is, Remain, can you guess any of these?

07434146193. I'm going to play two songs back to back, and then I'll let you have one more listen before the answer's on the top of the hour. You've definitely got the look.

but some of them are good, but not right. And also, do you have friends to help you with this? I don't mean, like, have you got any friends in general? I mean, do you have people helping you, or are you this good? Because you're normally pretty good at this. Just to let you know all, there's no communards, there's no lass, and there's no KWS either. This song you may have never heard, this is by Norman Cook before he become Fatboy Slim, before he become Norman Cook. It's called Blame It on the Bassline. It's pretty cool, isn't it? Okay, let's have one more listen of Flip It and Reverse It. Remember, the hint is

Do you get any of them? If you do and you want to show off on radio, 07434 146 193 through the WhatsApp, or you can message us through the Interbeats radio app. Now, that was the last time you get to hear it. Remember, the hint was remain. You have, by the end of this song, before you can get guess in. So guess keep saying what you see. Saying what you see. It's not catchphrase, but I'm going to use it. Right. You ready? Starting now. You got 4 minutes. Keep guessing in.

0: well. If you just joined us, we're just about to hear the answers for Flip It and Reverse It. And we do have someone with three. JJ's got 1.5. Simon's got 1. Graham's got 0.5. Lou's got 1. Helen's got 1. She said she either gets the first and third or the middle one on its own. None of all three. But we do have a winner, which I'll let you know in a second. But if you do want to hear the answers, here they are. Remember, the hint was Remain.
1: Flip it and reverse it.
0: It was Eternal Stay.
1: Flip it and reverse it.
0: Shakespeare's Sister, also Stay.
1: Flip it and reverse it.
0: Yazoo, Don't Go.
1: Flip it and reverse it.
0: So Terry texted in Yahoo, and I always go, is it Yazoo or Yahoo for the milkshake and the artist? Well, well done, Terry. That means you can let me know what song you'd like to play in the second half. It'll be at 1:30 one, but it's got to be friendly and it's got to be something I've got. If not, I'll play something similar. But for those of you who hated me and didn't want to hear the answers, this is for you.
2: David, you suck so much.
0: Thank you very much. I'm going to play one more song, then it's going to be the top of the hour, but don't go anywhere. We've got a brand new record of the week, and we're going to have Terry's song as well.

Busted Year 3000. I want to talk about this in a minute, but you're listening to Interbeats Radio with me, David Clark, here every weekday 12 till 2 for your lunchtime show. It's 7 minutes past 1 on Monday the 21st of September, and I hope you're doing well. We've got to mention Lynn, Cordy, Sue and Jane are listening to Interbeats Radio in a pub in Carlisle. Big up Carlisle, big up the pub. And thanks guys. Thanks for tuning in. Now listen to the lyrics.

0: Okay, she heard that. Your great, great, great granddaughter. That's three generations, right? So me being me, I like to be quite, I can't say what I was going to say, but let's say particular. And I worked that out. So they wrote that, but that was year 2000. It's the year 3000. So that's 1,000 years, right? So that is 40 generations. Now, if that was great, great, great granddaughter, that's three generations. That means each one of those people, or it had to be 333 years old. So the fact that your 330-year-old great-great-granddaughter looks pretty fine, I'm saying that there's maybe something wrong with Busted.
1: Wow, infotainment.

Interbeats Radio. That was Rag and Bone Man Grace, We All Try. And we've got the brand new record of the week coming up after the next song. We were talking about if you were bringing one thing solo to a deserted island, what would it be? Jason and Biggles way, the garlic press. You can't compromise on seasoning. Oh, la-di-da. I thought you'd probably want like pepper or salt, but yeah, you go for it. Kelly, are you okay? A tape measure. I want to know how big the island actually is. I don't think that's going to help with your survival skills, but you do you. Now, Chloe, I don't get this, okay? A torch with absolutely no batteries. You could have made it easier and said a solar panel torch that charges the battery throughout the day that you could use at night, but you really like a challenge, don't you? Let me know what you'd bring to a deserted island. 07-434-146-193. Got a text in from Rosie saying, big up the station, loving the chat. Could you play us a tune? Of course I could. Thanks for joining us.

0: That was cool.
1: Yeah, it rolled. It rolled.
0: Hey, Beavis.
1: Yeah.
2: Are you guys gonna, like, kick it old school?
1: Yeah.

This is how we do it on Interbeats Radio. It just so happens that I'm on in charge at the moment. It's David Clark for your lunchtime show here every weekday, 12 till 2. And what's great about the station is if you don't like one song, you'll like the next. Or if you don't like one show, you'll like the next. It's something for everyone. If you want commercial good of the day, we've got...

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Terry, who got all three, has been telling me about himself. It's nice to learn you about you, the listener. But he does get help with his flipping reverses. So big up to Rachel in the office. Hi, Rachel. She said she would have the perfect man on the desert island, which doesn't exist, so she'll have a decent pillow. Very good, Rachel. Very good. But I do exist, but just to let you know there. Anyway, it is 21 minutes past one and it is time for my brand new record of the week. You may know this artist supports Ariana Grande and she's absolutely amazing. Her name's Victoria Monet and this song's called Juicy and it's going to be played every day or 20 past one on my show, Monday to Friday, okay? And I'm hopefully you're going to like it because I really do, as I've made it the record of the week. If you want to know more about the music I picked for record of the week or you want to join in, ask me any questions about Interbeats on the radio or even get onto the Ballad Belter, even. I made that name up and I can't even say it. Then go on to Instagram, David Clark Radio. That's David Clark with an E, all one word. And make sure you go on to Interbeats Radio and drop a follow. But this is the first play of Victoria Monet, Juicy.

That was my record of the week. That was Victoria Monet, Juicy. I really like that track. If you want to know more, go to Instagram, David Clark Radio, and Interbeats Radio as well. And I'm going to be playing that same time, same place, all the way up till Friday. So, yeah, that's it.

It's about to turn 1:30 on Monday, the 21st of September. And it's Inter Beats Radio. Wham, wake me up before you go-go. And this next song's definitely going to wake you up. So if you joined us for the first hour and play Flip It and Reverse It with me, you heard that Terry got all three, which means he can ask for a song the next hour, which is at 1:30. And he wants to show off a little bit because he said he's going on holiday tomorrow for a 7-day cruise. Wonder how long that's for. Well, I hope you have a nice long holiday anyway. And he's asked for this tune. So, Terry, well done. And make sure you listen to us on the cruise and let us know how it's going.

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13: 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Woohoo!

That was Angel featuring Fuse, ODG, Layla. It is 20 minutes to 2 already. The show's gone so quick. Thank you for that as well. Danny's saying, what a fantastic track. Thanks for the excellent set, DC. Well, thank you very much. I like the fact you think I'm cool enough to have a set and not just a presenting show. But if it makes you happy, this is my set. That's a Paul Lincoln to Sheryl Crow. You listen to Interbeats Radio.

Interbeats Radio. That's Brian May, Driven By You. Only got 30 minutes left. Cordy's just texting to say, tune, rock on. Philip's talking about the if you had to take anything to a deserted island. He said he'd bring his wife and then try and leave her there. That's not very nice, Philip, is it? We don't condone stuff like that here. However, Natty from Bedford, can opener despite having no cans. And Sarah from Biggleswade, a bath mat. I refuse to put my feet straight into sand. Well, how are you making the bath? And Lee from Bedford, this one baffles me. A shoehorn. You don't realise how useful they are. Well, yeah, you're probably going to eat your shoes by then. 3 weeks in, you'll be hungry and think that looks a bit good. But you could use it to, I don't know, snape something or other. Well, join in 07434 146 193, or text us messages through the Interbeats Radio app. Going straight into a bit of the wonder stuff now. Welcome to the Cheap Seats here on Interbeats Radio.

Renegade Master, 98 Wild Child here on Interbeats Radio. I've got time for maybe two more. But I've got something to tell you. We've got a proud sponsor of A1 Cars, you know, the taxi company in Bedford. And I went there the other day, not for a visit, you know, it's just a taxi rank, but for a taxi. And they gave me an A1 Cars key ring. Everyone knows a key ring. The next time you're in there, just mention it. So you hear you've got some A1 car key rings, wink, wink, nudge, nudge. Say no more. Well, we're going to finish this off. Vicky from Kempston would take a Christmas cracker on a deserted island. At least I'll have a joke. That'll be the least of your worries in there. Gemma from Ampto, a coat hanger. There must be a reason I'm taking it. Yeah, but that's a good one, unless it's a plastic one. I'm Gary from Bedford, a rubber duck. I need someone to talk to. Yeah, a bit like a Wilson style in Castaway.

0: shout to all the people who regularly listen and the new ones as well, Rosie, Bip and Biz, and Julie, and everyone joining in. Terry, I hope you have a fantastic holiday, and anyone else who's going on holiday as well. Thanks for joining the Flip It, Reverse It. Tomorrow will be the same. We've got Ballad Belter. Record of the week, same as today. Different Flip It and Reverse It. And I hope you have a great and safe day.
1: What you just said is one of the most insanely idiotic things I have ever heard. At no point in your rambling, incoherent response were you even close to anything that could be considered a rational thought. Everyone in this room is now dumber for having listened to it.

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Okay, people, bumper to bumper boogie with Ronnie T.

is going really well so far. I'm going to tell you about mine. I'm going to fill you in totally, okay? I was rushing for time to get here on time for the show, but I'm here for you. I'm here, okay? And I'm going to tell you, I'm a bumbling idiot. Need to prepare before I get to the stage.

totally unrehearsed. Not even I know what I'm gonna say next. Always late to arrive in the radio station. Always getting lost on the road. But I know who my listeners are. Got to give a big shout out to BM Distribution Centre. How you doing? It's drive time. This is the drive time show. I guess being at BM Distribution, you're finishing soon, or are you on the overtime, or are you just truly dedicated?

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Keeping you relaxed behind the wheel. The Drive Time groove. With Ronnie T on Interbeats Radio. I just got to give a shout to all of you there in the Harper Centre shopping really

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You can just keep it with you, play it live. Now, I've fully experienced the weather and the road. Okay, getting here, I ran in late. I was driving late. How is it I didn't prepare? I'm doing the drive time show and I'm not prepared to get here in time, allowing for traffic. But I can tell you, it's 21 degrees out there. Hot for this time of the year. Hot for this time of the year. And I can tell you, traffic is definitely building up. I had to drive like Lewis Hamilton and use my A to Z of Bedford to get here to the studio from where I came. I'm sure it should have taken an hour, really. Know the shortcuts.

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Love to take you back in time with this. Beautiful sounds of GQ Disco Nights.

So if you're driving along listening to this track, please don't text in, will you? You can be a secret listener. I don't mind.

of course, if this is what you like the sound of, just going to tell you about a free event taking place this week, Friday. It's called Funk and Soul. It's down at The Herd. Now, I've heard these guys play before. Funk, Soul and Boogie. The last one was so good. It's down at The Herd this week. And here's a message for you there at The Herd. If you can hear this advert, or anyone else passing the message, if you can hear this advert, then you should be advertising on Interbeats Radio. Because, okay, if you heard this, everyone else is hearing it too.

Gotta give a shout out to Tony Kazana. He's listening from Croatia on a cruise ship. He's listening in on the app. I told you, you can listen from anywhere to Interbeats. You can text in if you want to send a message of congratulations to someone, or any message will do. You know, let us know you're alive. Is anybody out there? 07434 146 193. So that was the great Chaka Khan, I'm Every Woman. A little early I played a vibe by Jeanne. Do you know, Jeanne is my daughter's middle name. She absolutely loves that name, you know. Great choice, eh? Great choice.

So you're listening in from everywhere, aren't you? 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Yeah?

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The original and the best to me, I think. 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You may need a seagull or two if you're out at sea at the moment for direction, and especially if you're an Arsenal supporter. 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

0: Great sounds of Amy Keys. I've got to say afternoon to you, Frenchie. Frenchie, how you doing, mate? The saviour of Interbeats Radio. Let me say that again. The saviour of Interbeats Radio. He doesn't like me saying that, you know. This very modest, very modest lad, you know. So, okay, people, we got a party on here in the studio right now. We're live on TikTok. We're live on Facebook. People, are you ready?
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0: Hey, and one more thing. If you're listening in the workplace, tell your boss to start advertising on Interbeats Radio. Not just that. The party starts right here. Let's get up, start dancing, keep moving. If you're driving, stay strapped in.

Oh, I so love it on interviews at this time of the afternoon. You know, we have a party live on air. We have a party live on Interbeats Radio. And I want you to join in wherever you are.

was Stevie Wonder, you know. He is the original king of soul, R&B and everything, you know. So I'd just like to say to you, I nearly arrived here so late. Can you believe it? The Drive Time Groove Show with Ronnie T, the Bumper to Bumper Boogie Show on Interbeats Radio, and I poorly prepare to set my journey. Who wouldn't know that the traffic's going to be the busiest of times when you're on your way to the Drive Time Show? You know, round about that, that's time to pick up the kids from school or the kids coming from school. And I go along and I set off late, allowing myself something like 20 minutes to get here in the radio show. Okay, so I'm just going to tell you, I am a proper plonker, hey? Proper plonker. So this Saturday,

0: played on that dance floor all night, and every track was of the era for the, you know, late 70s and early 80s. And do you know what? With all the hard work and the help of Interbeats Radio getting it out there, okay, it turned out to be a perfect do. So if you're thinking of advertising on Interbeats, we're reaching people.
1: Oh yeah, oh, what a night.
0: Got to say a big shout out to my friend Michael. He came all the way from Venice.

Ronnie T on Inter Beats Radio. So we've done this St. Thomas More School Disco Reunion, and what I done was, round about half 11, was it? We had to play the slow song, yeah? Definitely. So everybody kind of evacuated the dance floor, but eventually they kind of got together and smooched. And you know how it was like back in the days when you had to wait for the, oh yeah, she might ask me or he might ask me, or oh no, I'm never going to get asked. But it was that scenario. It was like we were back in the day, only that I think everybody was a lot more braver. You know, give it a few more years after leaving school, you know, we get very brave, don't you? So that was Cool and the Gang Ladies Night. And I just forgot to mention something, yeah? Frenchie, I listened to his show earlier. He is a smooch. He is good at what he does. And when I go around to my jobs during the day, the ladies, they go, oh, that Frenchie, he's so good. His voice is so good. One big happy family here on Interbeats Radio. But I do like to pick on Frenchie, saviour of Interbeats Radio.

I am a secret listener to Steve-O in the mornings. He don't know I'm listening. And Dave Clark. They are such good DJs. They're a great influence for us as DJs and presenters on Interbeats Radio. Great, great guys, yeah? And actually, I've just got to say, if you want to know what's going on Interbeats, you just go to the website, okay? You look on the app. They'll tell you the full schedule of DJs and what they're playing and what they're doing and everything. Great bunch of DJs on Interbeats Radio.

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Alone No More. That's another level, back in time a little way. Okay, for some of you, that's like an old school tune, isn't it? For me, that's quite recent, I think. I go way back. That's featuring Jay-Z on that one as well as a remix. So how's that? I am on Interbeats Radio right now. And do you know what? I am in ghetto heaven. Ronnie T, this is the Monday Drive Time Groove Show. If you're out there driving, you may be in bumper to bumper boogie land. With the tunes we're playing right now, get moving. Find yourself a shortcut. But do drive safely.

0: Ghetto Heaven in Interbeats Radio Studio. Here on my own, you know, on me lonesome. I think I need a radio producer to get my impromptu show together, don't I? I do, don't I?
1: Mr. Bombastic.
0: Because, you know, you never know what I'm going to play or say next. Because I don't.
1: Mr. Bombastic. We order some bombastic, romantic, fantastic lover.
0: Are you ready for this? Are you ready for this? Because, like I said, you don't know what I'm going to say next. I need a radio producer to help me in there. I tried this little jingle earlier. Here, have a listen to this.
2: Oh, my word. I'm lost. What's going on? I've got to get to the drive time groove. I've got to put on the show for Interbeats Radio. I need to be dropping this bumper-to-bumper boogie.
0: And it needs some production, doesn't it? I tried this one as well. Have a listen to this.
2: Beep. What's going on? Look what he's driving like. I've got to get to the studio for the drive time groove. Bumper to bumper boogie with Ronnie T.
1: Mr. Bombastic.
0: It needs help, doesn't it?
1: We order some bombastic, romantic, fantastic.
0: This would

0: Big tune sounds of Shaggy Bombastic.
1: Tell me fantastic. Touch me on the box. She says, Mr. Boom, where you say, girl? Smooth.
0: Now, I know it's past, okay, but did you go to the carnival this year? Did you go to any carnivals this year? I'll tell you what, the last time I went to a carnival, this was the biggest tune being played.

Are you driving? Are you walking? Are you enjoying the weather? 21 degrees centigrade. Come on. What can we hope for more than this at this time of the year? Well, Bruno, you still support that team? Oh, and Anna, turn out the light.

Big shout goes especially out to Anna. Thank you for taking a little time out to say hello. I am truly jealous. She's in Barbados. Tuning in on the app live from Barbados. That's not fair. We're 21. What degrees are you out there? That is hot out there, hey? Shouts to you and the family.

Wish I had a camera in the Harper Centre right now, just to see a few people stepping along a little faster to this. Wherever you're listening to this, Inter Beach Radio, this is the Drive Time Groove. This is where we have bumper to bumper boogie. Inter Beach Radio, Bedford's number one. And as it seems, we're all over the world right now. We have two listeners from Barbados. What is it with Barbados right now, eh?

Big shout goes out to Helen as well. How you doing? UKG at its very best. Reminds me of a number one UKG DJ, definitely around this area. Okay, and a wide area is KC. Long time DJ on Interbeats Radio. He's my hero. He's

0: Can we try this jingle again? Here, tell me what you
1: Beep.
0: Think.
1: What's going on? Look what he's driving like. I've got to get to the studio for the drive time groove. Bumper to bumper boogie with Ronnie T.

morning, or is it early evening? Hiya Louise, how you doing? Thanks for joining the show. Thanks for joining the party. Interbeats Radio 106.5 and on the app. Hold on one sec. I rarely listen to the lyrics on songs, you know, but I've just realised that last track by Sunshine Anderson, it's about him cheating, isn't it? Played that track so many times and didn't realise.

I'm going to start a new competition next week. I'm going to select some lyrics from some great songs. And you, the listener, are going to have to guess what the song is. Oh, and the artist. Might even make it hard and say who wrote it as well, you know. Great sounds of Mary J. Blige. Family Affair. Oh, do you know, I am so happy being on Interbeats Radio. So happy.

0: there.
1: So, you know, I just wanted to know, what do you think of my my jingle here, you know?
2: Beep! What's going on? Look what he's driving like. I've got to get to the studio for the drive time groove. Bumper to bumper boogie with Ronnie T.
1: Needs a bit of echo and all that, you know, effects and all that. That's going to give it to a professional to sort out. But, you know, what about this one?
2: Oh, my word. I'm lost. What's going on? I've got to get to the drive time groove. I've got to put on the show for Interbeach Radio. I need to be dropping this bumper to bumper boogie.
1: Good afternoon to you, Lucy. How are you doing? Thanks for joining the show.

0: 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Can't believe we're just nearly run out of time. 1 minute to go. I cannot believe time has flown by.
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10: 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Welcome to the Monday Night's Resonance Show. Thanks, Glenn C, for the last few hours. 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

no fancy mixing on this last one. I like this one. This will see us through to the adverts. 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
1: 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And I'm not really one of those dudes that does that voice. I just felt like clearing my throat.

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